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1: 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No más. Laura Canales, Los Cuatro Caminos. Nothing like a little Tejano classic. So you enjoyed. Happy Monday. 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And don't forget, mañana 5 de mayo, go stock up in a little bottle of tequila. 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
1: 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What's up, Raza, doing it for you? Just like that, wrapping it up. Yo regreso el día de mañana, 5 de mayo. 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
1: Are you a parent who feels guilty about screen time?
2: No.
1: Well, no, not you, sweetheart. But your mommy and daddy do.
2: Why?
1: Because too many apps are filled with AI garbage, inappropriate videos, and random content.
2: Like a dancing potato!
1: Or worse. That's what parents worry about. We're Lingo Kids, and we're here to help parents out. 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They want something safe
2: and fun.
1: Yes, fun, but also something that actually teaches you.
2: Big words like FOMO synthesis.
1: Yeah, close enough. And they want fun songs, videos, and interactive games that help you grow, not turn you into
2: a zombie that bites other zombies, and then the zombies take over the world, and then fly to space and live on the moon, and fly in rocket ships on planets with loads of candy.
1: Yep.
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2: 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That's what parents worry about. We're Lingo Kids, and we're here to help parents out. 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They want something safe
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1: Muy buenos días, good morning to you. Feliz Cinco de Mayo. My goodness. So it's actually not a big old day in Mexico, and I think most of us knew that, right? They say September is really the Independence Day in Mexico. Cinco de Mayo is like a day, right? But here in the United States, we've kind of just adopted Cinco de Mayo to mean a little bit of culture, a little bit of music, good company, enjoying some taquitos, you know, just enjoying our Mexican-American culture. Why not? It dates back to 1862 on a Battle of Puebla. And then I think in the 60s and 70s, the big conglomerates got a hold of it and made it what it is today, Cinco de Mayo. It is your número uno for Tejano. Muy buenos días.
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Muy buenos días, good morning to you. Cinco de mayo today, celebrando esta mañanita. Levantar un pan dulce, unos molletitos, a little bit of unas empanaditas. Something take to work today, right? It's all about the culture, it's all about the pride, it's all about the good company, the music. Y la comida, of course. Let's start it off good this morning. Con un pan dulce, unos taquitos en la mañana, algo bueno. It is your número uno por Tejano. Happy

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1: Muy buenos días. 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Celebrando el Cinco de Mayo. I think it's a lot more. I mean, we make it a lot more of a thing here in the United States, right? El Cinco de Mayo with the music, with the culture, con la

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1: 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Big congratulations are in order for Grupo Signo as their powerful new album, Su Legado 1938, has officially debuted at number one on the iTunes Latin Albums chart, just one day after its release on all digital platforms. The emotional project from frontman Jesse Turner is already resonating deeply with fans across the country. Jesse shared a heartfelt message on social media.
2: 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I hope this album brings you a lot of good emotion and a lot of good feelings. This definitely brought me peace. I already cried with my sister. And all I can say is thank you. There's no words to express what I feel.
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1: Muy buenos días. 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Happy Cinco de Mayo. Coming up next hour, we're going to talk about, I mean, where does it come from? Where does Cinco de Mayo come from? Why do we celebrate it? Why do the people across the border not celebrate? Oh, todo eso vamos a hablar. 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

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I'm Jake Cantu. 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
1: Muy buenos días. 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It is Cinco de Mayo, todo el santo día. A lot of people are celebrating today, maybe with a little, you know, celebrating the culture. How about that? That's what we'll leave it at. Celebrando la cultura esta tarde with maybe some food, some music, unas

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I'm Jake Cantu. 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
2: Muy buenos días. 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The big shout out going out. 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
1: Muy buenos días. Good morning to you. I want to send a big shout out to our friends from Grupo Signo. My goodness. He is, they did a really good job with this one. Es su legado, 1938-1938. It's a brand new album, and it is dedicated to his mom, right? And it made number one spot on the iTunes Latin Albums chart already after just one day after release. It was released on Friday, pal sábado. It was number one already on the iTunes Latin Albums chart. So congratulations.

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1: 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That's a main thing, right? Celebrating with your friends. En este Cinco de Mayo, Siempre Grupo Más right now. And I hope you have a beautiful Tuesday, Cinco de Mayo. Taco Tuesday as well. Gracias por estar con nosotros, DJ Lubes, coming up.

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Today, he's got your news, your weather, entertainment, and so much more. Mañana, right here on

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Tucson, get ready. Little Joy and La Familia are bringing that Tejano sound to the Harrah's Auction Casino. 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

Tejano 1600, you're number uno for Tejano in Tucson. 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Once you hear it, you got to enter it at the website. That keyword ahorita viene ahorita about 3 o'clock, más o menos. And that's your chance to win $1,000. Good luck from all of us here at your favorite

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1: 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Here's Eddie La Reina, Yavantes, y Joey Noyes. And home of Jacob Dupor La Mañana, Deportes, Aniversarios, Cumpleaños, y mucho más.

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1: 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Grand. 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